0: potential bomb threat reported by a caller forced the full evacuation of about 4,000 guests from the Waterworld Water Park in Federal Heights in Adams County Saturday. Following an extended investigation, law enforcement determined there was no credible threat. I'm Teresa Taylor.
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0: Good evening, Jake Jones here. I got a quick look at your local Four Corners forecast and looking at mostly cloudy conditions sticking around overnight tonight. 40% chance of rain here in Durango and a 54 degree low tonight. Tuesday, looking at a 50% chance of rain in the afternoon and about a 91 degree high we get up to in Durango. Gosa Springs tomorrow up to about 85. Cortez, 91. Aztec, Farmington, about 95. And Silverton up to 73 tomorrow, 60% chance of rain up in the high country on your Tuesday.
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0: Another round. I'm Lee Silicera, Fox News. Renewed U.S. airstrikes against Iran are not easing up.
1: President Trump informed Congress last week that new military action against Iran has commenced following a brief ceasefire.
2: And we're hitting them very hard, and it'll continue, and we'll see what happens, but we're knocking out all of their offensive capability.
1: President is also reimposing a naval blockade on Iran's ports. Still, he tells me a deal to end the conflict is possible.
2: Yeah, I think a deal is possible. Sure, I do.
1: President Trump says the U.S. will take over the critical Strait of Hormuz and be compensated by countries relying on the narrow waterway.
0: Fox's Jared Halpern at the White House. The U.S. military says the number of dead in the Iran conflict has risen to 14 with the death of a Navy pilot in a helicopter crash earlier this month. The number of wounded now at 414. The Navy initially described the July 1st chopper crash in the Arabian Sea as an emergency landing. The Department of Homeland Security facing intense scrutiny after a man was shot and killed in Maine this morning.
3: Maine Independent Senator Angus King said he was told by Secretary of Homeland Security Mark Wayne Mullen the motorist shot and killed by an ICE agent was not the subject of a federal warrant being executed. The man killed is said to be a Colombian native who moved his car during a confrontation with agents that was deemed provocative.
0: Fox's Kernell Scott. Senator King says he was told the man was ordered to leave the U.S., but at least two advocacy groups say he was legally allowed to work in the U.S. President Trump has reduced the size of two national monuments in Utah. Bear's Ears and Grand Staircase Escalante National Monuments have ancient cliff dwellings and scenic dwellings, as well as coal and uranium deposits that state officials want made available for development. 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
0: The Trump administration vows to dismantle the International Criminal Court.
8: Secretary of State Marco Rubio says the International Criminal Court is waging a war against the U.S.
9: Not with bullets or missiles, but with statutes, compacts, and the force of so-called international law.
8: Announcing a campaign to disable the ICC's ability to operate, which includes travel bans and increased sanctions.
9: This administration will not sit by as the ICC and its allies seek to threaten our people. If they believe they can deprive us of our sovereignty, we will teach them the full meaning of American resolve.
8: The Trump administration has pushed back against the ICC trying to investigate the conduct of U.S. soldiers in Afghanistan and Israel's actions against Palestinians. Kristen Goodwin, Fox News.
0: A wealthy Southern California community is searching for answers after an alarming number of rare cancer cases strike children living there.
10: In Orange County's Ladera Ranch, at least six children are diagnosed with Ewing sarcoma, a rare disease that affects about 200 children nationwide each year. Families say the volume of chemicals being sprayed across the community has become impossible to ignore. They say their own investigation shows a connection involving the rampant use of pesticides. Researchers previously explored possible associations between pesticide exposure and certain childhood cancers, including Ewing sarcoma. But no direct causal relationship has been confirmed. Roxanne Evans, Fox News.
0: Health officials in Michigan say there are now more than 2,600 cases linked to an outbreak of cyclospora, an intestinal infection that often occurs through contaminated food or water, an increase of more than 1,000 cases since the last update on Friday. I'm Lee Silicera. This is Fox News.
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0: good evening. Jake Jones here. I got a quick look at your local Four Corners forecast and looking at mostly cloudy conditions sticking around overnight tonight. 40% chance of rain here in Durango and a 54 degree low tonight. Tuesday, looking at a 50% chance of rain in the afternoon and about a 91 degree high we get up to in Durango. Gosa Springs tomorrow up to about 85. Cortez, 91. Aztec, Farmington, about 95. And Silverton up to 73 tomorrow. 60% chance of rain up in the high country on your Tuesday.
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0: 106 miles to Chicago. We got a full tank of gas, half a pack of cigarettes. It's dark, and we're wearing sunglasses. Hit it.
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0: tankers attacked in the Strait of Hormuz. I'm Lee Silicera, Fox News. The UAE says one person was killed, eight others hurt in the attack. Well, authorities in Bahrain are also reporting missile strikes following a new round of attacks on Iran from the U.S. President Trump spoke about it from the White House this afternoon.
1: We're doing another very major attack tonight. They want to make a deal. They came back. We made a deal 2 days ago, and they want to make a deal. They've been negotiating for 47 years. But nobody's ever hit them militarily.
0: The president said the U.S. will take over the strait and be compensated by countries who use it. Darlene Graham Nordone, the sister of late Senator Lindsey Graham, will serve in her brother's Senate seat temporarily.
2: I want to thank the governor for selecting me to serve the remainder of Lindsey's term. It is such an honor. Lindsey has always been there for me, and now I will be there for him.
0: Darlene Graham Nordone will serve until August when the state holds a special election to select a new nominee. Lindsey Graham died unexpectedly over the weekend. He was 71. A federal judge has tossed a lawsuit President Trump filed against the IRS.
3: Judge Kathleen Williams not only ruled a lawsuit against the Internal Revenue Service was filed for improper purposes, but she also is recommending sanctions and disciplinary action for attorneys involved. President Trump sued the IRS over his leaked tax returns, a suit that was settled in May with the creation of a since-abandoned Justice Department compensation fund and immunity for ongoing tax audits. But Judge Williams says since President Trump controls the actions of both the IRS and Justice Department litigation strategy, he improperly employed the lawsuit to justify a particular award in the matter.
0: Fox's Jared Halpern at the White House. 12 states challenge Paramount's takeover of Warner Brothers Discovery, saying the merger would extinguish competition. 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
0: New recommendations for the Centers for Medicare and Medicaid Services in an effort to stop fraud.
7: Last year, the Government Accountability Office, or GAO, found at least 160,000 unauthorized changes had been made to ACA health plans in the federal marketplace. In this GAO report, they focused on the agents and brokers who signed people up for health care plans, finding that while the Centers for Medicare and Medicaid Services ensures agents and brokers are licensed, this doesn't stop bad actors from abusing the system as they're the ones making commissions. The GAO found consent documentation from consumers can easily be forged and that agents and brokers are still sharing their credentials. One recommendation is that agents be required to send someone a one-time passcode before making any changes to their health plans. Jessica Rosenthal, Fox News.
0: Some private lawsuits linking Tylenol to autism will go forward.
8: A federal appeals court in Manhattan has revived more than 500 private lawsuits against Tylenol maker Kenvue. Parents and guardians sued, claiming Tylenol use in pregnancy could cause autism and attention hyperactivity disorder in children. The appeals judge says a district judge improperly excluded testimony from expert witnesses. The lawsuits were dismissed in December of 2024. Doctors and medical societies consider acetaminophen, the active ingredient in Tylenol, the preferred treatment for pain and fever during pregnancy.
0: Fox's Ginny Cassola. Kenvue has long maintained the use of Tylenol is safe and says there's no firm scientific evidence of such a link. A top European Union official is calling for limits on children using social media after a special EU panel recommended restricting access for kids under 13. Until tech companies prove their platforms are safe. European Commission President Ursula von der Leyen suggested phased access for different age ranges, comparing it to age restrictions for driving or alcohol use. I'm Lee Silicera. This is Fox News.
9: This is the sound of commercials being run over by a train.
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0: Giddy on out.
1: Good evening, Jake Jones here. I got a quick look at your local Four Corners forecast and looking at mostly cloudy conditions sticking around overnight tonight. 40% chance of rain here in Durango and a 54 degree low tonight. Tuesday, looking at a 50% chance of rain in the afternoon and about a 91 degree high we'll get up to in Durango. Gosa Springs tomorrow up to about 85. Cortez, 91. Aztec, Farmington, about 95. And Silverton up to 73 tomorrow, 60% chance of rain up in the high country on your Tuesday.
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I need a little space to think. And maybe we should start seeing other people. Baby, things are moving way too fast for me.

0: Iran's neighbors sound alerts. I'm Lee Silicera, Fox News. The UAE says two of its ships were attacked in the Strait of Hormuz, killing one person and injuring eight others. Well, sirens have gone off for the second time in one night in Bahrain after the U.S. again hit targets in Iran. CENTCOM says those strikes are now complete.
1: USS George H.W. Bush launching jets to strike Iran. Another carrier nearby, the USS Abraham Lincoln, has now been at sea for more than 200 days without a port call. Destroyers and the strike groups also launched Tomahawk cruise missiles with a range of 1,000 miles. President Trump calls these strikes retribution for continued Iranian attacks on commercial shipping.
0: Fox's Lucas Tomlinson in Tel Aviv. Two lawmakers now saying Homeland Security Secretary Mark Wayne Mullen told them the man shot to death by ICE agents in Maine this morning was not the target of a warrant.
2: Senator Angus King says he called DHS Secretary Mark Wayne Mullen today. King says he was told the suspect used his car as a weapon before those shots were fired and says he asked Secretary Mullen for a full investigation.
0: Fox's Alexis McAdams in a statement. DHS says the vehicle attempted to flee the scene and fearing for public safety, an officer discharged his weapon. South Carolina Republican Senator Tim Scott calling Lindsey Graham not just a friend, but a brother. Graham died suddenly over the weekend. Senator Scott said Graham didn't always agree with President Trump, but they worked on key issues like Iran and border policy.
3: Working hand in glove with the President of the United States. But I got to tell you what, he loves South Carolina. He loves his sister. Congratulations, Darlene. You're going to do a fabulous job. But Lindsey Graham was a true patriot.
0: On Fox's Hannity, South Carolina Governor Henry McMaster named Darlene Graham Nordone as a temporary replacement until a special election can be held next month. 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
0: Two teenagers are in custody in Illinois in what police call a targeted deadly mass shooting.
16: Seven family members were shot Sunday at multiple locations in East St. Louis.
17: As of right now, five victims have been confirmed deceased.
16: Two victims remain in serious condition. Illinois State Police spokesman Brendan Kelly saying two suspects, a 15 and 16-year-old, are now being held in police custody in the shooting. One of the teens is related to the victims.
17: It's terrible. It's evil. But it will not keep this city down.
16: Police also say that while a picture is coming together, they're not sharing a motive at this time. The investigation is ongoing. In Chicago, Jeff Manasso, Fox News.
0: 12 states have filed a lawsuit challenging Paramount's takeover of Warner Brothers Discovery, saying the plan would extinguish competition in Hollywood and threaten jobs across the industry. The state of California is spearing the suit, with Attorney General Rob Bonta's office saying the merger would lead to higher prices, lower quality, and less content for film and television. The Justice Department signed off on the merger last month. Police are investigating the death of a South African soccer player who played in the World Cup.
18: 25-year-old Jaden Adams was found dead at a property in the city of Cape Town Saturday. Adams' family awaits autopsy results. Police are investigating. Jaden's father, Juanito, told a South African TV station, "As you all know, it was an untimely death. The family is struggling to process it. It won't be easy to carry on. People say it will become easier, but it won't. You just learn to live with it." At Saturday's World Cup quarterfinal matches, moments of silence were observed before both games. South Africa Sports Minister Gayton McKenzie asks the public and media to exercise restraint and compassion and not speculate on the cause of death.
0: Fox's Jared Max. Wall Street stocks rose following the latest round of strikes on Iran. The Dow lost 138. The Nasdaq off 408. I'm Lee Silicera. This is Fox News.
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0: good evening. Jake Jones here. I got a quick look at your local Four Corners forecast and looking at mostly cloudy conditions sticking around overnight tonight. 40% chance of rain here in Durango and a 54 degree low tonight. Tuesday, looking at a 50% chance of rain in the afternoon and about a 91 degree high we get up to in Durango. Gosa Springs tomorrow up to about 85. Cortez, 91. Aztec, Farmington, about 95. And Silverton up to 73 tomorrow. 60% chance of rain up in the high country on your Tuesday.
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0: of airstrikes. I'm Sue Guzman, Fox News. President Trump announcing renewed airstrikes on Iran.
1: President Trump informed Congress last week that new military action against Iran has commenced following a brief ceasefire.
2: And we're hitting them very hard, and it'll continue, and we'll see what happens, but we're knocking out all of their offensive capability.
1: President is also reimposing a naval blockade on Iran's ports. Still, he tells me a deal to end the conflict is possible.
2: Yeah, I think a deal is possible. Sure, I do.
1: President Trump says the U.S. will take over the critical Strait of Hormuz and be compensated by countries relying on the narrow waterway. At the White House, Jared Halpern, Fox News.
0: And those strikes have now concluded. The number of American service members who have died in the Iran conflict is rising.
3: The U.S. military says the death of a Navy pilot in a helicopter crash earlier this month brings the number of dead in the Iran war to 14 service members. The Navy initially described the July 1st chopper crash in the Arabian Sea as an emergency landing. The remaining three sailors on that helicopter were rescued. A total of 414 service members have been wounded in the conflict, including a member of the Air Force added Monday. Lee Silasera, Fox News.
0: Several politicians are honoring the late Senator Lindsey Graham. That includes the governor of his home state.
4: Lindsey Graham recognized the seriousness of his work, but also the value of humor and a lighthearted spirit. Lindsey Graham understood the hopes, dreams, and needs of his state and delivered.
0: Now that is South Carolina Governor Henry McMaster. The Republican named Graham's sister Darlene to fill out the rest of her brother's term. A special election will be held to fill the Senate seat. 12 states are now suing to block Paramount's takeover of Warner Brothers Discovery. They're arguing in a lawsuit that the merger would extinguish competition. 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
0: Protesters gathering near the scene in southern Maine, where a 26-year-old man was reportedly shot and killed by an ICE officer after trying to use his vehicle as a weapon against ICE agents. We have more from Fox's Alexis McAdams.
9: There are conflicting reports about this fatal ICE-involved shooting in Maine. Two Democratic lawmakers say the man killed was not the target of the operation. Senator Angus King says he called DHS Secretary Mark Wayne Mullen today. King says he was told the suspect used his car as a weapon before those shots were fired, and says he asked Secretary Mullen for a full investigation.
10: I have no reason to think that he's not telling me the truth, but my motto, as with Ronald Reagan, is trust but verify. And I intend to stay on this.
9: Witnesses tell local media ICE agents surrounded a car and repeatedly ordered the driver to get out. Then seconds later, they heard gunshots, about four or five.
0: And the Maine Attorney General's office says the agent involved has been placed on leave. Democratic leader Hakeem Jeffries issuing a statement saying, quote, the pattern of violent immigration enforcement actions shocks the conscience and must end immediately. And President Trump holding a showcase outside the White House for next month's Freedom 250 Grand Prix.
2: It'll be an awesome display of American patriotism and raw horsepower and ingenuity. You're going to see cars at the level that they've never been at before.
0: And the race comes after the president held a UFC fight at the White House in honor of the country's 250th anniversary. Happiest place on earth could soon be one of the most expensive, and that would be Disneyland in Anaheim, California, topping a new list of America's least affordable theme parks. The cost can be up to $335 for an adult. Meanwhile, Florida's Magic Kingdom was the third most expensive attraction analyzed, ranking number 38. With an estimated cost of nearly $300 per person. I'm Sue Guzman. This is Fox News.
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0: here. I got a quick look at your local Four Corners forecast, and looking at mostly cloudy conditions sticking around overnight tonight. 40% chance of rain here in Durango, and a 54-degree low tonight. Tuesday, looking at a 50% chance of rain in the afternoon, and about a 91-degree high we'll get up to in Durango. Gosa Springs tomorrow up to about 85. Cortez, 91. Aztec, Farmington, about 95. And Silverton up to 73 tomorrow, 60% chance of rain up in the high country on your Tuesday.
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0: More strikes on Iran. I'm Ted Lindner, Fox News. The U.S. military conducting a new round of strikes on Iran Monday.
1: They're wired differently, and we're not going to put up with it. We are just going forward. We're attacking them tonight. We're taking out all of their capability for anything having to do with the Strait, with the Hormuz Strait. And I think in the end, we will end up discontrolling the whole thing.
0: News of the new strikes coming hours after the president said the U.S. was reinstating a blockade on Iran in the Strait of Hormuz.
2: The U.S. military has announced that blockade will now go into effect. And recall last week when the Trump administration revoked Iran's license to sell oil, many were wondering, how would that be enforced? There's only one way, and that's with a return of the naval blockade, and that's what President Trump has ordered in addition to the airstrikes over the past week.
0: Fox's Lucas Tomlinson. President Trump hosting a Middle Eastern ally on Tuesday amid a widening conflict with Iran. Fox's Jared Halpern with more on that.
3: Iraq's Prime Minister Ali al-Zayed is making his first trip here since being sworn in May. Today's meeting with President Trump also comes ahead of the September 30th date ending the U.S.-led coalition's forces mission in Iraq. Writing an op-ed in the Washington Post this week, Iraq's leader says that date also marks a new phase of ambitious partnership with the U.S., adding this trip to Washington is intended to deepen economic opportunities for his country, especially in the oil and energy sectors. He also says Iraq can be a partner for regional security and stability, writing conflict and wars only widen the circle of those who suffer. At the White House, Jared Halpern, Fox News.
0: 12 states suing to block Paramount's takeover of Warner Brothers, discovering they're arguing in the lawsuit filed Monday that the $81 billion merger would extinguish competition in Hollywood and lead to fewer choices for consumers across the U.S. America's listening to Fox News.
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0: South Carolina Senator Lindsey Graham's sister, Darlene Graham Nardone, has been appointed by Governor Henry McMaster to serve as interim senator, finishing out her late brother's term. Nardone calling it a profound privilege to step into the role and continue her brother's service to the people of South Carolina.
16: I want to thank the governor for selecting me to serve the remainder of Lindsey's term. It is such an honor. Lindsey has always been there for me, and now I will be there for him.
0: Congress honoring longtime South Carolina Senator Lindsey Graham, who died on Saturday night after what his office called a brief and sudden illness. Senate Majority Leader John Thune remembering his colleague on the Senate floor.
17: There was no bigger believer in America's role in the world. He was confident that the United States could be a force for good, and he gave everything he had to ensuring that we would be.
0: Senator Lindsey Graham was 71 years old. And the Trump administration vowing to dismantle what it calls the International Criminal Court's threat to American sovereignty. Fox's Kristen Goodwin with more details on this.
18: Secretary of State Marco Rubio says the International Criminal Court is waging a war against the U.S.
19: Not with bullets or missiles, but with statutes, compacts, and the force of so-called international law.
18: Announcing a campaign to disable the ICC's ability to operate, which includes travel bans and increased sanctions.
19: This administration will not sit by as the ICC and its allies seek to threaten our people. If they believe they can deprive us of our sovereignty, we will teach them the full meaning of American resolve.
18: The Trump administration has pushed back against the ICC trying to investigate the conduct of U.S. soldiers in Afghanistan and Israel's actions against Palestinians. Kristen Goodwin.
0: U.S. stocks closing lower on Monday, driven by a sharp sell-off in semiconductor and AI-related shares, coupled with a nearly 10% surge in oil prices. I'm Ted Lindner. This is Fox News.
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4: 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His boots like glass on a sawdust floor had moves like nothing I'd ever seen before.

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3: Hey, good evening. Jake Jones here. I got a quick look at your local Four Corners forecast. And looking at mostly cloudy conditions sticking around overnight tonight. 40% chance of rain here in Durango. And a 54-degree low tonight. Tuesday, looking at a 50% chance of rain in the afternoon. And about a 91-degree high we get up to in Durango. Gosa Springs tomorrow up to about 85. Cortez, 91. Aztec, Farmington, about 95. And Silverton up to 73 tomorrow. 60% chance of rain up in the high country on your Tuesday.
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0: On the next Pure American Country, I'm Zach Bennett, carrying the torch for Bill Cody with the country songs and stories you love. Kenny Chesney brings the good stuff. Eric Church has a record year. And we'll hear Carrie Underwood, Little Big Town, Faith Hill, Charlie Pride, and more with your hellos and hometowns. 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

0: I'm Sue Guzman, Fox News. The United States conducting a third straight night of attacks against Iran.
1: The third consecutive night of U.S. strikes against Iran to stop them from attacking ships going through the Strait of Hormuz. U.S. forces successfully striking a submarine and ship maintenance facility in Iran, marking the first time American forces have employed sea drones in combat operations.
2: We're knocking out all of their offensive capability. And we're controlling the straits. We're putting the blockade back.
1: Trump also said the U.S. will be known as the guardian of the Hormuz Strait and that the U.S. will be reimbursed 20% on all cargo shipped to cover the necessary costs of providing safety and security to this very volatile section of the world.
0: And the attacks have concluded, but President Trump has issued a warning saying the U.S. is prepared to hit Iran very hard, naming Pickaxe Mountain as a possible target. The number of American service members who have died in the Iran conflict is rising.
3: The U.S. military says the death of a Navy pilot in a helicopter crash earlier this month brings the number of dead in the Iran war to 14 service members. The Navy initially described the July 1st chopper crash in the Arabian Sea as an emergency landing. The remaining three sailors on that helicopter were rescued. A total of 414 service members have been wounded in the conflict, including a member of the Air Force added Monday. Lee Silasera, Fox News.
0: And Republican South Carolina Governor Henry McMaster naming Graham's sister Darlene to fill out the rest of her
4: Major
0: brother's
4: Graham
0: term.
4: Recognize the seriousness of his work, but also the value of humor and a lighthearted spirit. Lindsey Graham understood the hopes, dreams, and needs of his state and delivered.
0: Special election will be held to fill the Senate seat. 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
0: Protesters gathering near the scene in southern Maine where a 26-year-old man was reportedly shot and killed by an ICE officer after trying to use his vehicle as a weapon against ICE agents. We have more from Fox's Marianne Rafferty.
17: Demonstrators were met by a small group of pro-ICE counter-protesters. Things got pretty heated before local police stepped in to settle the situation down. The anti-ICE group demanding answers. Maine Senator Angus King saying DHS Secretary Mark Wayne Mullen told him the person killed was not the target of the ICE operation. ICE did not directly confirm that, but a spokesperson did tell Fox agents were attempting a vehicle stop of a suspected illegal alien when the vehicle attempted to flee the scene and fearing for public safety, an officer discharged his weapon. The driver of the vehicle was struck. He passed away from his injuries.
0: Democratic leader Hakeem Jeffries reacting.
18: That ICE enforcement in this country would target the worst of the worst. But instead, billions of taxpayer dollars are being used by ICE to brutalize and kill American citizens.
0: The Maine Attorney General's office says the agent involved has been placed on leave. President Trump holding a showcase outside the White House for next month's Freedom 250 Grand Prix.
4: An awesome display of American patriotism and raw horsepower and ingenuity. You're going to see cars at the level that they've never been at before.
0: And the race comes after the president held a UFC fight at the White House in honor of the country's 250th anniversary. And 12 states have filed a lawsuit challenging Paramount's takeover of Warner Brothers Discovery, saying that the plan would actually threaten jobs across the industry. The Justice Department signed off on that merger just last month. I'm Sue Guzman. This is Fox News.
11: good evening. Jake Jones here. I got a quick look at your local Four Corners forecast and looking at mostly cloudy conditions sticking around overnight tonight. 40% chance of rain here in Durango and a 54 degree low tonight. Tuesday, looking at a 50% chance of rain in the afternoon and about a 91 degree high we get up to in Durango. Gosa Springs tomorrow up to about 85. Cortez, 91. Aztec, Farmington, about 95. And Silverton up to 73 tomorrow. 60% chance of rain up in the high country on your Tuesday.
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0: Hitting Iran again. I'm Ted Lindner, Fox News. The U.S. military conducting a new round of strikes on Iran Monday.
1: They're wired differently, and we're not going to put up with it. We are just going forward. We're attacking them tonight. We're taking out all of their capability for anything having to do with the Strait, with the Hormuz Strait. And I think in the end, we will end up discontrolling the whole thing.
0: President Trump talking about it hours after he said the U.S. was reinstating a blockade on Iran in the Strait of Hormuz. Fox's Lucas Tomlinson has more.
2: The U.S. military has announced that blockade will now go into effect. And recall last week when the Trump administration revoked Iran's license to sell oil, many were wondering how would that be enforced? There's only one way, and that's with a return of the naval blockade. And that's what President Trump has ordered in addition to the airstrikes over the past week.
0: Meantime, President Trump is set to host a Middle Eastern ally today amid a widening conflict with Iran.
3: Iraq's Prime Minister Ali al-Zayed is making his first trip here since being sworn in May. Today's meeting with President Trump also comes ahead of the September 30th date ending the U.S.-led coalition's forces mission in Iraq. Writing an op-ed in the Washington Post this week, Iraq's leader says that date also marks a new phase of ambitious partnership with the U.S., adding this trip to Washington is intended to deepen economic opportunities for his country, especially in the oil and energy sectors. He also says Iraq can be a partner for regional security and stability, writing conflict and wars only widen the circle of those who suffer. At the White House, Jared Halpern, Fox News.
0: And a three-year-old boy died after sneaking into a neighbor's car during a hot day in Louisiana. The toddler unable to get out and was stuck inside the car as temperatures soared to 93 degrees. The medical examiner estimates he was in the car for about 50 minutes. The investigation continues. 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
0: South Carolina Senator Lindsey Graham's sister, Darlene Graham-Nordone, has been appointed by Governor Henry McMaster to serve as interim senator, finishing out her late brother's term. Nordone calling it a profound privilege to step into the role and continue her brother's service to the people of South Carolina.
16: I want to thank the governor for selecting me to serve the remainder of Lindsey's term. It is such an honor. Lindsey has always been there for me, and now I will be there for him.
0: Congress honoring the longtime South Carolina Senator Graham, who died on Saturday night after what his office called a brief and sudden illness. Senate Majority Leader John Thune remembering his colleague on the Senate floor.
17: There was no bigger believer in America's role in the world. He was confident that the United States could be a force for good, and he gave everything he had to ensuring that we would be.
0: Senator Lindsey Graham was 71 years old. And the Trump administration vowing to dismantle what it calls the International Criminal Court's threat to American sovereignty. Fox's Kristen Goodwin with more details on this.
18: Secretary of State Marco Rubio says the International Criminal Court is waging a war against the U.S.
19: Not with bullets or missiles, but with statutes, compacts, and the force of so-called international law.
18: Announcing a campaign to disable the ICC's ability to operate, which includes travel bans and increased sanctions.
19: This administration will not sit by as the ICC and its allies seek to threaten our people. If they believe they can deprive us of our sovereignty, we will teach them the full meaning of American resolve.
18: The Trump administration has pushed back against the ICC trying to investigate the conduct of U.S. soldiers in Afghanistan and Israel's actions against Palestinians. Kristen Goodwin, Fox News.
0: And I'm Ted Lindner. This is Fox News.
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8: good evening. Jake Jones here. I got a quick look at your local Four Corners forecast and looking at mostly cloudy conditions sticking around overnight tonight. 40% chance of rain here in Durango and a 54 degree low tonight. Tuesday, looking at a 50% chance of rain in the afternoon and about a 91 degree high we get up to in Durango. Gosa Springs tomorrow up to about 85. Cortez, 91. Aztec, Farmington, about 95. And Silverton up to 73 tomorrow. 60% chance of rain up in the high country on your Tuesday.
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0: another round of attacks. I'm Sue Guzman, Fox News. The U.S. conducting a third straight night of attacks against Iran.
1: This is the third consecutive night of U.S. strikes against Iran to stop them from attacking ships going through the Strait of Hormuz. U.S. forces successfully striking a submarine and ship maintenance facility in Iran, marking the first time American forces have employed sea drones in combat operations.
2: We're knocking out all of their offensive capability. And we're controlling the straits. We're putting the blockade back.
1: Trump also said the U.S. will be known as the guardian of the Hormuz Strait and that the U.S. will be reimbursed 20% on all cargo shipped to cover the necessary cost of providing safety and security to this very volatile section of the world.
0: Fox's Christina Coleman. The attacks have concluded, but President Trump issued a warning saying the U.S. is prepared to hit Iran very hard the next time around. And also, Kevin Warsh will make his first appearance before Congress today. He's the official Federal Reserve Chairman to discuss the Fed's semi-annual monetary policy report.
3: Kevin Warsh will testify about the semi-annual monetary policy report today before the House Financial Services Committee. The report itself was submitted to Congress last week, and it promises to deliver on price stability. Warsh said this at a recent European Central Bank meeting in Portugal.
4: If there were people in households or the business sector and the financial markets who thought that this central bank was going to be comfortable with an inflation objective above 2%, well, I guess they'd be disappointed.
3: The report finds labor productivity growth is strong, GDP grew at a moderate pace, household consumption increased very modestly, and the housing market is stagnant. Jessica Rosenthal, Fox News.
0: State Department issuing an urgent warning for people considering traveling to St. Lucia. The advisory warning, violent crime can occur anywhere on the island. 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
0: The sister of the late South Carolina Senator Lindsey Graham, Darlene Graham Nordone, has been appointed by Governor Henry McMaster to serve as interim senator, finishing her brother's term.
9: She will fill out the remainder of her brother's term in the Senate, of course, following his sudden death over the weekend.
10: Lindsey has always been there for me, and now I will be there for him.
9: President Trump threw his support behind Darlene, saying her appointment would be a fabulous tribute to her late brother. That work will continue until the end of Graham's term, which of course means we should all keep an eye on August, because that's when a separate special GOP primary will take place to determine who gets on the November ballot to compete for a full six-year term.
0: Fox's Kevin Cork reporting. Protesters gathering near the scene in southern Maine where a 26-year-old man was reportedly shot and killed by an ICE officer after trying to use his vehicle as a weapon. More from Fox's Marianne Rafferty.
11: Anti-ICE demonstrators were met by a small group of pro-ICE counter-protesters. Things got pretty heated before local police stepped in to settle the situation down. The anti-ICE group demanding answers. Maine Senator Angus King saying DHS Secretary Mark Wayne Mullen told him the person killed was not the target of the ICE operation. ICE did not directly confirm that, but a spokesperson did tell Fox agents were attempting a vehicle stop of a suspected illegal alien when the vehicle attempted to flee the scene and fearing for public safety, an officer discharged his weapon. The driver of the vehicle was struck. He passed away from his injuries.
0: Maine Attorney General's office says the agent involved has been placed on leave. And days of storms expected to dump heavy rain over millions of people across parts of the South Gulf Coast and Texas through Friday. This threat includes vulnerable areas along the Guadalupe River in Texas Hill Country. It's where flooding last July 4th killed 135 people. I'm Sue Guzman. This is Fox News.
12: good morning. Jake Jones here. I got a quick look at your local Four Corners forecast. In for another about 50% chance of rain coming down this afternoon here in Durango today. Should see increasing clouds throughout the region with highs up to about 91 here. Pagosa Springs, you'll get up to about 85 today with 30 to 40% chances of rain. Cortez, 91, 50% shot for you. Aztec Farmington, about 96, and a 20% chance down south there. And up north in the high country, Silverton, you'll get it to 73 today on your Tuesday with a 60% chance of afternoon rains.
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0: More strikes on Iran. I'm Ted Lindner, Fox News. The U.S. military conducting that new round of strikes on Monday.
1: They're wired differently, and we're not going to put up with it. We are just going forward. We're attacking them tonight. We're taking out all of their capability for anything having to do with the strait, with the Hormuz Strait. And I think in the end, we will end up just controlling the whole thing.
0: On Monday, hours after the president said the United States is reinstating a blockade on Iran in the Strait of Hormuz, Fox's Lucas Tomlinson has more.
2: The U.S. military has announced that blockade will now go into effect. And recall last week when the Trump administration revoked Iran's license to sell oil, many were wondering how would that be enforced. There's only one way, and that's with a return of the naval blockade, and that's what President Trump has ordered in addition to the airstrikes over the past week.
0: Meantime, President Trump hosting a Middle Eastern ally today amid a widening conflict with Iran.
3: Iraq's Prime Minister Ali al-Zayed is making his first trip here since being sworn in May. Today's meeting with President Trump also comes ahead of the September 30th date ending the U.S.-led coalition's forces mission in Iraq. Writing an op-ed in the Washington Post this week, Iraq's leader says that date also marks a new phase of ambitious partnership with the U.S., adding this trip to Washington is intended to deepen economic opportunities for his country, especially in the oil and energy sectors. He also says Iraq can be a partner for regional security and stability, writing conflict and wars only widen the circle of those who suffer. At the White House, Jared Halpern, Fox News.
0: And a three-year-old boy died after sneaking into a neighbor's car during a hot day in Louisiana. The toddler, unable to get out, and was stuck inside the car as temperatures soared to 93 degrees. The investigation continues. 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
0: South Carolina Senator Lindsey Graham's sister, Darlene Graham Nordone, has been appointed by Governor Henry McMaster to serve as interim senator, finishing out her late brother's term. Nordone calling it a profound privilege to step into the role and continue her brother's service to the people of South Carolina.
7: I want to thank the governor for selecting me to serve the remainder of Lindsey's term. It is such an honor. Lindsey has always been there for me, and now I will be there for him.
0: Congress honoring longtime South Carolina Senator Graham, who died on Saturday night after what his office called a brief and sudden illness. Senate Majority Leader John Thune remembering his colleague on the Senate floor.
8: There was no bigger believer in America's role in the world. He was confident that the United States could be a force for good, and he gave everything he had to ensuring that we would be.
0: Senator Lindsey Graham was 71 years old. The Trump administration vowing to dismantle what it calls the International Criminal Court's threat to American sovereignty. Fox's Kristen Goodwin with more details on this.
9: Secretary of State Marco Rubio says the International Criminal Court is waging a war against the U.S.
10: Not with bullets or missiles, but with statutes, compacts, and the force of so-called international law.
9: Announcing a campaign to disable the ICC's ability to operate, which includes travel bans and increased sanctions.
10: This administration will not sit by as the ICC and its allies seek to threaten our people. If they believe they can deprive us of our sovereignty, we will teach them the full meaning of American resolve.
9: The Trump administration has pushed back against the ICC trying to investigate the conduct of U.S. soldiers in Afghanistan and Israel's actions against Palestinians. Kristen Goodwin, Fox News.
0: And I'm Ted Lindner. This is Fox News.
11: Hey, good morning. Jake Jones here. I got a quick look at your local Four Corners forecast. And for another about 50% chance of rain coming down this afternoon here in Durango today, should see increasing clouds throughout the region with highs up to about 91 here. Pagosa Springs, you'll get up to about 85 today with 30 to 40% chances of rain. Cortez, 91, 50% shot for you. Aztec Farmington, about 96, and a 20% chance down south there. And up north in the high country, Silverton, you'll get up to 73 today on your Tuesday with a 60% chance of afternoon rains.
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0: 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Mr. People.
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0: Hey, Rocky, watch me pull a rabbit out of my hat. Nothing up my sleeve. Crystal.
1: What we're dealing with here is a complete lack of respect for the law.
2: KRSJ.
0: Wrong hat.

0: The U.S. goes on the attack in Iran a third straight day. I'm Dave Anthony, Fox News. Central Command says the latest strikes again targeted air defense and drone and missile sites.
1: We're hitting them very hard, and it'll continue, and we'll see what happens, but we're knocking out all of their offensive capability.
2: President is also reimposing a naval blockade on Iran's ports. Still, he tells me a deal to end the conflict is possible.
1: Yeah, I think a deal is possible. Sure, I do.
2: President Trump says the U.S. will take over the critical Strait of Hormuz and be compensated by countries relying on the narrow waterway.
0: That's Fox's Jared Halpern of the White House. The president wants to charge ships 20%. Fox's Alex Hogan reports Iran's foreign minister reacted on X.
3: Writing, quote, POTUS is absolutely right. Whoever provides secure and safe passage of commercial vessels through the Strait of Hormuz should be compensated for this service. Iran has always been the guardian of the strait and will remain so forever. 20% is, of course, too much. We will be fair.
0: Iran also launched more attacks, targeting a few more oil tankers and Bahrain and Jordan. And the price of oil surging again up almost 3%, putting WTI back to $80 a barrel. Last week, it had dropped back to 68. Around the same price it was before the Iran conflict. South Carolina will get a new senator today. Lindsey Graham's sister Darlene will be sworn in after the governor appointed her to fill out the Republicans' term that ends in January.
4: I think this is what Lindsey would have wanted, and I plan to honor him in this way.
0: He died suddenly Saturday night. There's anti-ICE anger in Maine. That's in Biddeford after an immigration enforcement shooting.
3: Maine Senator Angus King saying DHS Secretary Mark Wayne Mullen told him the person killed was not the target of the ICE operation. ICE did not directly confirm that, but a spokesperson did tell Fox agents were attempting a vehicle stop of a suspected illegal alien when the vehicle attempted to flee the scene, and fearing for public safety, an officer discharged his weapon.
0: It was Marianne Rafferty. 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
0: While the U.S. military continues to attack Iran in a days-long flare-up of fighting, War Secretary Pete Hegseth is on a new mission, trying to stop information from leaking out of the Pentagon.
8: Secretary Hegseth made the announcement in a video posted to social media.
9: The Department of War and the Department of Justice have created a joint task force to identify and prosecute leakers.
8: He continued, saying the release of sensitive information
9: has the very real potential to cause exceptionally grave damage to our national security.
8: Hegseth said access to that kind of information is a sacred trust, and those who break that trust
9: will be met with the full force of the law.
8: The announcement comes days after four New York Times reporters were subpoenaed to appear before a federal grand jury following reporting that the new Qatari-delivered Air Force One may not be as secure as the older models. Kevin Uretsky, Fox News.
0: There's a lawsuit trying to block a media merger.
10: California Attorney General Rob Bonta and 11 other states allege Paramount's $110 billion proposed acquisition of Warner Brothers violates the Clayton Act by substantially weakening competition in theatrical distribution and basic cable licensing.
11: This merger would snuff out competition, drive up prices, diminish content quality, and produce fewer movies and shows each year.
10: Paramount vowing to vigorously defend the transaction, arguing delaying it will only harm entertainment workers. Kristen Goodwin, Fox News.
0: On Wall Street, stock futures are mixed. Down for the Dow, up for the NASDAQ. In baseball, a walk-off win at the Home Run Derby.
12: Wow.
0: The call on Netflix is St. Louis Cardinal Jordan Walker hit the winning homer to beat Philly Kyle Schwarber in the final round in Philadelphia. Tonight, it's the Major League Baseball All-Star Game. I'm Dave Anthony, and this is Fox News.
13: Hey,
6: good morning. Jake Jones here. I got a quick look at your local Four Corners forecast. In for another about 50% chance of rain coming down this afternoon here in Durango today. Should see increasing clouds throughout the region with highs up to about 91 here. Pagosa Springs, you'll get up to about 85 today with 30 to 40% chances of rain. Cortez, 91, 50% shot for you. Aztec, Farmington, about 96, and a 20% chance down south there. And up north in the high country, Silverton, you'll get it to 73 today on your Tuesday with a 60% chance of afternoon rains.
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Old Marty, Hank and Lefty, why I can feel them right here with me.

0: music of Johnny Cash, Willie Nelson, Kenny Rogers, and Waylon Jennings, we do. 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

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And on certain nights, if the moon was right, he'd dig it up out of the ground. 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Yeah, Lou.

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One night the oldest brother said, y'all meet me in the woolly swamp later, and we'll take old Lucius's money and we'll feed him to the alligators. They found the old man out in the back with a shovel in his hand, 13 rusty mason jars he just dug up out of the sand. And they all went crazy and they beat the old man and they picked him up off the ground and threw him in the swamp and stood there and laughed as a black water.

They could hear that old man laughing in a voice as loud as thunder. That's been 50 years ago, and you can go by there yet. There's a spot in the yard in the back of that shack underground.

0: The U.S. and Iran keep going on the attack. I'm Dave Anthony, Fox News.
1: We're taking out all of their capability for anything having to do with the strait, with the Hormuz Strait.
0: Well, the third straight day of American strikes.
2: The United States Military Central Command says targets included Iranian coastal surveillance sites, plus drone and missile systems. President Trump says he's reinstating a blockade of Iranian ports, and he appears to be overturning years of American policy on freedom of navigation, announcing a 20% tax on all ships using the waterway.
0: Fox's Jonathan Savage. Iran's foreign minister responded, saying his country's the guard of the strait as Iran keeps up the attacks.
3: The United Arab Emirates reported that two ships were hit overnight. And just a few hours ago, the United Kingdom Maritime Trade Association reported that another ship was hit just off the coast of Lima, Oman. This was a ship following the southern route through the strait established by Oman in defiance of the Iranian route to the north. Yesterday, a Cyprus-flagged container ship was hit.
0: Fox's Mike Tobin in Tel Aviv. Oil prices keep rising back up, more than 3% WTI, almost $81 a barrel. In Maine, there are anti-ICE protests over another deadly shooting.
4: Immigration rights groups are identifying the man as a father and Colombian native who was here on a work visa. DHS says yesterday morning agents were monitoring an address of someone who was ordered to be removed from the country. Later, an illegal migrant left the home in a car, but when they tried to stop the car, the agency says, quote, the vehicle attempted to flee the scene and fearing for public safety, an officer discharged his weapon.
0: Fox's Nate Foy. Maine Senator Angus King says the driver killed was not the immigrant targeted for removal. Lindsey Graham's sister Darlene will be sworn in as a senator today after South Carolina's governor appointed her to replace her Republican brother who died suddenly Saturday.
5: Lindsey has always been there for me, and now I will be there for him.
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0: Around the same time, Lindsey Graham's sister Darlene will be sworn in at the Senate to replace her late brother. Two Supreme Court justices will be testifying at a Senate hearing. Elena Kagan and Amy Coney Barrett will be questioned about the court's budget. Before that, in about 3 hours from now, the new Federal Reserve Chairman will testify at the House.
18: Kevin Warsh will testify about the semi-annual monetary policy report today before the House Financial Services Committee. The report itself was submitted to Congress last week, and it promises to deliver on price stability. Warsh said this at a recent European Central Bank meeting in Portugal.
19: If there were people in household or the business sector and the financial markets who thought that this central bank was going to be comfortable with an inflation objective above 2%, well, I guess they'd be disappointed.
18: The report finds labor productivity growth is strong, GDP grew at a moderate pace, household consumption increased very modestly, and the housing market is stagnant. Jessica Rosenthal, Fox News.
0: On Wall Street, stock futures are mixed, down for the Dow, up for the NASDAQ the day after a sell-off for both. Baseball's All-Star Game is tonight after a dramatic home run derby last night that featured
20: an all-new swing-based format, as hitters had a limited amount of swings to hit as many home runs as possible. The opening round saw some long bombs, with Tampa Bay Rays third baseman Junior Caminero hitting the longest homer of the night at 491 feet. Philadelphia Phillies slugger Kyle Schwarber put on a show for the hometown crowd, but it was St. Louis Cardinals outfielder Jordan Walker that silenced the Boo Birds. The call on Netflix, Walker with 12 home runs to win it. He becomes the first Cardinal ever to win the Derby. Tony Genualdo, Fox News.
0: Soccer's World Cup resumes today, the first semifinal, Spain versus France. I'm Dave Anthony. This is Fox News.
10: Hey, good morning. Jake Jones here. I got a quick look at your local Four Corners forecast. And for another about 50% chance of rain coming down this afternoon here in Durango today, should see increasing clouds throughout the region with highs up to about 91 here. Pagosa Springs, you'll get up to about 85 today with 30 to 40% chances of rain. Cortez, 91, 50% shot for you. Aztec, Farmington, about 96, and a 20% chance down south there. And up north in the high country, Silverton, you'll get it to 73 today on your Tuesday with a 60% chance of afternoon rains.
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0: 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We got a full tank of gas, half a pack of cigarettes. It's dark, and we're wearing sunglasses. 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

0: News.
1: I'm Chris Foster. It's been three straight nights of airstrikes in Iran, and Iran's attacked more tanker ships as President Trump says the U.S. will end up controlling the Strait of Hormuz.
2: The United Arab Emirates reported that two ships were hit overnight. Another ship was hit just off the coast of Lima, Oman. This was a ship following the southern route through the strait established by Oman in defiance of the Iranian route to the north.
1: Fox's Mike Tobin. Lindsey Graham's sister Darlene will be sworn in this afternoon to fill his South Carolina Senate seat for now.
3: Darlene Graham Nordone currently serves as commissioner of a state agency that provides job services, job placement and training for blind individuals. Governor Henry McMaster appointed her to fill the remainder of her brother's term in the Senate until voters elect a permanent replacement to take office in January.
1: Fox's Jonathan Sary. 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
8: Now here's something we hope you'll really like.

pledge allegiance to the flag of the United States of America and to the republic for which it stands, one nation, under God, indivisible, with liberty and justice for all.

Amen to that. God bless America and good morning. Welcome into a Tuesday. Back in the saddle, it is July the 14th. Captain with you all the way until noon, along with JR in the control room. And thank you for holding things together yesterday, JR. Definitely appreciate it, though. Be a little something extra in your paycheck this week, maybe. Maybe a bumper sticker or something like that. We'll work on it. It's the morning ride. We're about ready to get started with that. We've got a lot of great country music lined up for you. We've got some songs maybe you haven't heard in a while. Maybe some songs you've forgotten all about. Might even have a new song in there, too, if Nashville let a country song sneak out. But before we go any further, we're going to take a first look at the forecast. It is a moist forecast. Kind of refreshing. A 50% chance of showers today with thunderstorms also possible in the afternoon. Increasing cloudiness with highs in the mid to low 90s. Tonight, a 30% chance of showers and thunderstorms before midnight, becoming mostly cloudy with overnight lows in the mid to upper 50s. And for tomorrow, an 80% chance of showers and thunderstorms by the afternoon with highs in the upper 80s and low 90s. Looking ahead to Thursday, showers likely, possibly a thunderstorm in the afternoon. Highs will be right in around the mid-80s, in and around the mid-80s. Currently, 72 degrees to get the day started in Bloomfield, 70 in Blanding, 65 in Cortez, in Silverton, 46, Pagosa Springs, 54, Bayfield, 59. And here at the studios, it is 58. 58 degrees at your brand of country, 100.5, 1049 KRSJ. Pour yourself a cup of coffee between the caffeine and love. It's going to make it all right. Here's George Strait.

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0: Mighty Merle Haggard. I think I'll just stay here and drink on your brand of country, 100.5, 1049 KRSJ. You might say that's a little bit early for that, but again, I've told you this before. If you don't start drinking in the morning, you can't drink all day. 21 minutes after 6 o'clock, stick around. Pour yourself a cup of coffee. We'll be right back with music coming up from Dierks Bentley and the Hillbilly Stickman, Dwight Yoakam.
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2: 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The Sunbus will also be on site offering skin cancer screenings and sharing information about the dangers of skin cancer. Skin cancer is the most common cancer in the U.S., and early detection matters. 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For FCB News, I'm Jamie Monticelli.
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You know, he does have a point. Ain't nothing doesn't go with camouflage. Brad Paisley on your brand of country. KRSJ, good Tuesday morning. It's the morning ride, 21 minutes away from 7 o'clock. Captain and JR with you. We've got fair skies in Durango right now. 58 degrees with the man in black. April.

0: 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Paving operations will pick up on Highway 550 between Durango and Silverton near Cascade Creek. There's reduced speeds and you could encounter some delays. You may also run into delays on Highway 160 in Cortez at the intersection of Park Street as crews work on a traffic light installation. There could be lane closures there and reduced speeds in place. Also, road crews are wrapping up the construction project on College Drive in Durango. The road is now three lanes, one in each direction and a turning lane. Please watch for striping and utility work.
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A little caffeine for your ears. 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Don't hit that snooze button. We're not done yet. Here come the Pirates of the Mississippi. On KRSJ, it's the Morning Ride. Good morning.

0: News. I'm Gianna Gelosi. President Trump ordering a new set of strikes on Iranian military targets for a third straight night.
1: The U.S. pounded Iran for 5 hours last night. Also seeing reports that the IRGC carried out drone and missile strikes on U.S. military targets. All of this hours after the president said the U.S. was taking control of the strait.
0: As Fox's Aisha Hazi now, Supreme Court Justices Elena Kagan and Amy Coney Barrett will testify on Capitol Hill about the Supreme Court's proposed fiscal year budget, including $14 million meant to strengthen security protections for justices.
2: The U.S. Marshals Service says that in 2025, it saw a 57% increase in security incidents involving the judges.
0: That is Fox's Alex Hogan. 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
5: Rocky Mountain News Network, I'm Teresa Taylor, a frontline firefighting pilot identified as 56-year-old Nicholas Dale of British Columbia tragically died Sunday after his aircraft crashed into the Silver Jack Reservoir. Dale was operating a K-MAX helicopter to battle the active Gold Mountain fire. His body was recovered from the submerged helicopter Sunday night by the Montrose County Sheriff's Office dive team. The GEO Group announced a 5-year contract with ICE to house almost 1,200 detainees at the defunct Bighorn Correctional Facility in Hudson. Closed since 2014, the reopened facility is expected to generate $85 million in annual revenue. And 12 states, led by California and including Colorado Attorney General Phil Weiser, have filed a lawsuit to block Paramount's proposed $81 billion merger with Warner Brothers Discovery. The coalition of states argues that the massive media consolidation would drive up entertainment prices. I'm Teresa Taylor.
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1: Neil McCoy, Billy's got his beer goggles on. Your brand of country, KRSJ. Before that, Brooks and Dunn with their debut single and the very first number one, too. Brand new man. Good morning. 10 minutes after 7 o'clock, it's the morning ride with the captain, along with JR there in the control room. Fresh pot of coffee brewing right now with Ella Langley. 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

0: Patty Loveless on the Morning Ride, your brand of country, KRSJ. There goes my heart again. It's 17 minutes after 7 o'clock Tuesday morning. Captain with you along with JR. 66 degrees right now. Out that window, mostly clear skies. And out that window, mostly clear skies. So we'll have a complete look at the weather forecast coming up in just a minute. And music on the way from Ronnie Millsap and Charlie McLean.
1: 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I talked with Vadim Gluzman, the artistic director of Music in the Mountains. 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
0: From the National Weather Service, almost said Weather Resort, we've got a 50% chance of showers and thunderstorms possible this afternoon as well, with increasing cloudiness throughout the day. Afternoon highs will be in the mid to low 90s. Tonight, a 30% chance of showers and thunderstorms continuing before midnight, becoming mostly cloudy by morning with overnight lows in the mid 50s. Tomorrow, an 80% chance of showers and thunderstorms by the afternoon, with highs in the mid to upper 80s, maybe a few low 90s. Thursday, showers likely, possibly a thunderstorm during the afternoon, highs in the mid to upper 80s. And on Friday, showers and thunderstorms continue, mainly in the afternoon. Highs will be in the mid to upper 80s once again. Chance of precipitation, 80%. Around the Four Corners, it's 75 in Bloomfield, 76 in Blanding, 72 in Cortez. In Silverton, 50 degrees. Pagosa Springs, 64. Bayfield, 67. And here at the studios, we've got fair skies. It's 66 degrees. With Ronnie Millsap on the Morning Ride, your brand of country, KRSJ. Good morning.

Shirley MacLaine. Men on Your Brand of Country, 100.5 and 104.9 KRSJ. Tuesday morning, it's 7:26. It's the Morning Ride with Keith Whitley. Going down some old side road, taking us up to FCB local headlines. That's next.

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3: Montezuma County says they have seen questions on Facebook about whether Montezuma County Road and Bridge Department was asked to blade a road in Dolores County that is being used in fire response. To clarify, the request did not come from Dolores County. It came from a member of the incident management team managing the fire. Before taking any action, Montezuma County Administration contacted Dolores County Administration and was told that the Dolores County Road and Bridge Department was already addressing the road and did not need additional assistance. The city of Cortez says join them this Thursday at Montezuma Park for the July edition of Third Thursday. Cortez Retail Enhancement Association, City Hall, and the sponsors are proud to announce Darren Nicholson Music Band for the July 3rd Thursday's Cortez Downtown Market. It is Thursday, July 16th, 5 until 8 p.m. at Montezuma Park, Cortez. For FCB News, I'm Jamie Monticelli.
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The number to call is 970-259-5487, 970-259-5487. Phone lines are on hold until I open the envelope with this morning's question waiting inside. It is a multiple choice question this morning. Listen close. For 3 years, from 1964 until 1967, Marianne Summers was one of the castaways on Gilligan's Island. She won the trip for a three-hour tour aboard the SS Minnow with the skipper and first mate Gilligan. Other passengers aboard the boat were Ginger, the movie star, Thurston and Lovey Howell, the Wall Street millionaires, and the professor. Now, which Midwestern state did Marianne come from that she won that trip for? Was she from Kansas? Was she from Iowa? Or was she from Nebraska? It was one of those three. Where was Marianne Summers from in Gilligan's Island? If you think you know the answer, pick up the phone and give me a call. First person with the right answer gets that $15 gift certificate. Phone lines are now open.

The Redheaded Stranger, Willie Nelson, on your brand of country, KRSJ. Good morning and congratulations to Sandy Harvey. She was the first caller with the correct answer for this edition of Entertainment Trivia on the Roundup. Picked herself up a gift certificate for $15 to Sunnyside Farms. You know, it's grilling season. Sunnyside Farms has your favorite pasture-raised meats, premium seafood, and specialty groceries, so you can make the most of your summertime meals. 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Our question this morning, for 3 years, from 1964 until 1967, Marianne Summers was one of the castaways on Gilligan's Island. She won the trip for a three-hour tour aboard the SS Minnow with the skipper and first mate Gilligan. Other passengers aboard the boat were Ginger, the movie star, Thurston and Lovey Howe, the Wall Street millionaires, and the professor. Which Midwestern state did Marianne come from? Was it Kansas? Was it Iowa? Or was it Nebraska? Marianne Summers was from Winfield, Kansas. Again, congratulations to Sandy. We'll do this again tomorrow morning. Be listening for your chance to win. We'll play again. It is Entertainment Trivia right here on your brand of country, KRSJ. Back to the music on the morning ride. Here's Toby Keith.

0: 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Paving operations will pick up on Highway 550 between Durango and Silverton near Cascade Creek. There's reduced speeds and you could encounter some delays. You may also run into delays on Highway 160 in Cortez at the intersection of Park Street as crews work on a traffic light installation. There could be lane closures there and reduced speeds in place. Also, road crews are wrapping up the construction project on College Drive in Durango. The road is now three lanes, one in each direction and a turning lane. Please watch for striping and utility work.
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2: 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Chad Pyre here, and I talked with Andrew Litton, principal conductor for this year's Music in the Mountains Festival. Andrew, have you performed in Durango before?
3: Absolutely. In fact, back when I was music director of the Dallas Symphony, which was from 94 to 2006, two members of my orchestra actually ran Music in the Mountains back then, Arkady Fomin and Greg Hustis. And they would invite me not to conduct, no, but to play piano, to play chamber music with them. Gosh, I must have gone like to Durango four times, I would say, during that span. And of course, we're now talking probably a quarter of a century ago. So I think lots of things have changed both in Durango and with the festival. I mean, we're no longer in a tent, I gather.
2: You're right.
3: So I'm really looking forward to returning, and this time as a conductor, which is definitely my day job. Since 2014, I've been music director of New York City Ballet and Lincoln Center. 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So, you know, it means I have to actually do some paperwork, I guess. But, you know, it's just so much fun to conduct and to make music with great musicians. And I really look forward to doing that this summer in Durango.
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0: News. I'm Therese Crowley. Iran took a five-hour pounding in the third straight night of CENTCOM airstrikes, retaliation for attacking more commercial ships in the Strait of Hormuz.
1: We're taking out all of their capability for anything having to do with the Strait, with the Hormuz Strait.
0: President Trump says the U.S. now controls the Strait. Lindsey Graham's sister Darlene will be sworn in this afternoon to fill out the rest of his South Carolina Senate term. Senator Ted Cruz urging the Senate to pass Graham's oil sanctions on Russia to hasten peace with Ukraine.
2: Yeah, rename it the Lindsey Graham Russia Accountability Bill. We ought to pass it into law. That's a legacy because this man ferociously loved this country, and I consider it an incredible honor that I got to be his colleague for the last 14 years.
0: Graham said he could see the prospect of peace on his final trip to Ukraine right before his death. America's listening to Fox News.
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9: Rocky Mountain News Network, I'm Teresa Taylor. Here's the latest Colorado wildfire update. The Aspen Acres fire burning in Custer and Pueblo counties has destroyed more than 850 structures and has grown to nearly 100,000 acres, with containment rising to 36%. The Ferris fire burning in Dolores and Montezuma counties has charred more than 64,000 acres in southwest Colorado, with containment rising to 29%. And the Gold Mountain fire, which started June 27th, has grown to over 36,000 acres and is 11% contained. The GEO Group announced a five-year contract with ICE to house almost 1,200 detainees at the defunct Bighorn Correctional Facility in Hudson. Closed since 2014, the reopened facility is expected to generate $85 million in annual revenue. And a frontline firefighting pilot identified as 56-year-old Nicholas Dale of British Columbia tragically died Sunday after his aircraft crashed into the Silver Jack Reservoir. I'm Teresa Taylor.
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Mark Wills on Your Brand of Country, KRSJ. It was 19-something before that. Tanya Tucker on the morning ride. It won't be me. Good morning. 11 minutes after 8 o'clock. We'll go to the request line now. Here's Brian Burns on Your Brand of Country, KRSJ.

0: Mel McDaniel in Oklahoma Wind, ride this train on your brand of country, KRSJ. Good morning. Looking out the windows, I can see through right now. I don't see any clouds, but I'm going to go ahead and say that it's just fair skies in the Durango area right now because I can't see off to the west. From the National Weather Service, we are looking at a 50% chance of showers and thunderstorms this afternoon with increasing cloudiness throughout the morning. Highs will be in the mid to low 90s. For tonight, a 30% chance of continued showers and thunderstorms before midnight, becoming mostly cloudy by tomorrow morning, overnight lows dropping down into the mid-50s. On Wednesday, there is an 80% chance of showers and thunderstorms by the afternoon, with highs in the mid to upper 80s. On Thursday, showers likely, possibly thunderstorms in the afternoon, highs in the mid to upper 80s. On Friday, showers and thunderstorms continue, an 80% chance of it happening, mainly during the afternoon, with highs again in the mid-80s. Looking around the Four Corners, currently 79 degrees in Bloomfield, 81 in Blanding, 78 in Cortez, in Silverton, 54, Gosa Springs, 67, Bayfield, 72, and here at the studios, it is 71. 71 degrees, pour yourself a cup of coffee, but come right back. We've got more great country headed your way on the morning ride with Mo Bandy. And what is that request, JR? What was that? Drake Milligan? Okay, we got him on the way, too. 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

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Here's the storyteller, Tom T. Hall. Sneaky Snake, I'm ready for a smile. How about you?

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1: 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The Sunbus will also be on site offering skin cancer screenings and sharing information about the dangers of skin cancer. Skin cancer is the most common cancer in the U.S., and early detection matters. Vitalant will be there, too, for the Battle of the Badges blood drive. For FCB News, I'm Jamie Monticelli.
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4: Hey folks, this is Tracy Byrd. 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
0: KRSJ.

Ricky Skaggs and Kentucky Thunder. Got your heart broke on your brand of country, KRSJ. 21 minutes away from 9 o'clock, here's C.W. McCall. There won't be no country music. There won't be no rock and roll.

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Yeah, it's only gonna be about an hour or so till they rip off all your mouth.

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And that far-off sound of freedom's gonna be an echo from the past, and the final tune is gonna be sad and long.

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1: You know, I think everybody has somebody in their family, when you say, okay, let's go on a road trip, they don't like doing it. Imagine what they would have been like if they would have had to travel by stagecoach back in the 1800s. You know, that was a vital lifeblood of Colorado frontier from the late 1850s to the 1900s, carried passengers and mail, carried payroll to miners, and brought settlers and food and mining equipment across those rugged mountain passes. And you'd think, you know, since Wells Fargo had the old show back on in the 1950s, the old TV show on, you think, okay, Wells Fargo was the dominant stagecoach line. Between 1860 and 1880 here in Colorado, Barlow Sanderson and Company was the dominant line. Their network utilized over 5,000 horses and mules. They'd use 6-horse teams, and each stagecoach would carry up to 9 passengers, and that included inside and on top. A lot of people say, well, if you ain't got a ticket inside, I'll buy one on top and ride with the bags. The most popular route was between Montrose and Durango. It's 106 miles. Can you imagine going that route on a stagecoach now? It cost you $6.50. Probably give you a break if you had to ride on top with the bags. But, of course, with the rapid expansion of railroads towards the end of the 1800s, you know, they started building tracks deeper into the mountain passes, and eventually cars, the stagecoach became obsolete. But there for about 40 or 50 years, you wanted to travel in Colorado. That's how you did it.
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0: 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Appliances available the same day. Paving operations will pick up on Highway 550 between Durango and Silverton near Cascade Creek. There's reduced speeds and you could encounter some delays. You may also run into delays on Highway 160 in Cortez at the intersection of Park Street as crews work on a traffic light installation. There could be lane closures there and reduced speeds in place. Also, road crews are wrapping up the construction project on College Drive in Durango. The road is now three lanes, one in each direction and a turning lane. Please watch for striping and utility work.
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Next to you, next to me, Shenandoah on your brand of country, KRSJ. Good morning. Taking us up to the top of the hour, 9 o'clock in news time. Here's Earl Thomas Conley on the morning ride, giving you that silent treatment. KRSJ.

0: Gianna Gelosi, Justices Amy Coney Barrett and Elena Kagan going before the House Appropriations Subcommittee to ask for a bigger security budget.
1: They're expected to testify on the court's proposed fiscal year 2027 budget amid efforts to beef up security. The U.S. Marshals Service says that in 2025, it saw a 57% increase in security incidents involving the judges. U.S. Marshals Service says it investigated more than 1,000 serious threats.
0: Fox's Alex Hogan this afternoon. The sister of the late Senator Lindsey Graham going to be sworn in to serve the remainder of his term in the U.S. Senate after his unexpected death.
2: I think this is what Lindsey would have wanted, and I plan to honor him.
0: Darlene Graham was appointed to the seat by South Carolina Governor Henry McMaster yesterday. World Cup semifinals today. Spain plays France at 3 p.m. Eastern time on Fox. 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
7: Mountain News Network. I'm Teresa Taylor. Here's the latest Colorado wildfire update. The Aspen Acres fire burning in Custer and Pueblo counties has destroyed more than 850 structures and has grown to nearly 100,000 acres, with containment rising to 36%. The Ferris fire burning in Dolores and Montezuma counties has charred more than 64,000 acres in southwest Colorado, with containment rising to 29%. And the Gold Mountain fire, which started June 27th, has grown to over 36,000 acres and is 11% contained. The GEO Group announced a five-year contract with ICE to house almost 1,200 detainees at the defunct Bighorn Correctional Facility in Hudson. Closed since 2014, the reopened facility is expected to generate $85 million in annual revenue. And a frontline firefighting pilot identified as 56-year-old Nicholas Dale of British Columbia tragically died Sunday after his aircraft crashed into the Silver Jack Reservoir. I'm Teresa Taylor.
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There's the Jersey boy, Eddie Rabbit. I love a rainy night. Your brand of country, KRSJ. 10 minutes after 9 o'clock, here's Josh Turner on the morning ride now. Two-stepping.

0: Me too, but only on days that end in Y. Garth Brooks, much too young, feel this damn old on your brand of country. 100.5, 104.9 KRSJ. Good morning. 16 minutes after 9 o'clock, it's the morning ride, and it's blue skies out my windows right now. There is just a small draft, if you can even call it that. Right now, not too bad, 75 degrees. From the National Weather Service, we do have a 50% chance of showers with thunderstorms also possible this afternoon. With increasing cloudiness throughout the morning, afternoon highs will be in the mid to low 90s. Tonight, a 30% chance of showers and thunderstorms continuing before midnight, becoming mostly cloudy by morning with overnight lows in the mid-50s. Tomorrow, an 80% chance of showers and thunderstorms by the afternoon with highs in the upper 80s. On Thursday, showers likely and possibly a thunderstorm during the afternoon. Highs will be in the mid-80s. Chance of precipitation, 80%. That carries over into Friday with showers and thunderstorms continuing, mainly in the afternoon, and highs again in the mid-80s. Around the Four Corners, at last report, 81 degrees in Bloomfield, 82 in Blanding, 79 in Cortez. In Silverton, 62, Pagosa Springs, 76, Bayfield, 76. And here at the studios, we've got blue skies at 75 degrees. Coming up, music ready to go from Old Dominion and McBride and the Ride. 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
3: 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Explore the night sky using telescopes, binoculars, and a laser-guided sky tour. Participants will see the moon and identify constellations, planets, and other celestial wonders. The next ones are July 13th and 14th at 9 p.m. Signups can be completed through the Durango Parks and Rec website. This will be a relaxed, family-friendly night you won't want to miss. Join California Superior Court Judge Tam Nomoto Schumann for an engaging and accessible overview of legal issues that affect us all. In this free talk, Judge Schumann demystifies key areas of the law, including contracts, torts, family law, estate matters, and lemon laws. With her clear and approachable style, she'll break down complex legal concepts and help us understand how these laws influence our daily lives. It takes place at 6 p.m. on Tuesday, July 14th at the Durango Public Library.
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3: Montezuma County says they have seen questions on Facebook about whether Montezuma County Road and Bridge Department was asked to blade a road in Dolores County that is being used in fire response. To clarify, the request did not come from Dolores County. It came from a member of the incident management team managing the fire. Before taking any action, Montezuma County Administration contacted Dolores County Administration and was told that the Dolores County Road and Bridge Department was already addressing the road and did not need additional assistance. The city of Cortez says join them this Thursday at Montezuma Park for the July edition of Third Thursday. Cortez Retail Enhancement Association, City Hall, and the sponsors are proud to announce Darren Nicholson Music Band for the July 3rd Thursday's Cortez Downtown Market. It is Thursday, July 16th, 5 until 8 p.m. at Montezuma Park, Cortez. For FCB News, I'm Jamie Monticelli.
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cherry clove town. Mama and daddy put their roots right here, cause this is where the car broke down. Yellow dog school bus kicking up red dust, kicking up

The Crash, Billy Crash Craddock. I love the blues and the boogie woogie on your brand of country, KRSJ. The Morning Ride coming up next. Your chance to win a $15 gift certificate to Uncle's Fixins across from Rotary Park. 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

Sure wouldn't hurt to have wings. Mark Chestnut on the Morning Ride, your brand of country, KRSJ. 20 minutes away from 10 o'clock in time now for Ridiculously Random Trivia. First caller with the correct answer to our trivia question this morning was a $15 gift certificate to Uncle's Fixins across from Rotary Park, perfecting the art of comfort food, and they've got some of the most delicious gourmet ice cream you'll ever eat. The number to call is 970-259-5487. 970-259-5487. The phone lines are on hold until I open the envelope. See what our question is. It is a true or false question today. Listen closely.

is. True or false? An old school favorite children's toy, the Slinky, was invented by accident. Is that true or false? An old school favorite children's toy, the Slinky, was invented by accident. You think you know the answer? Pick up the phone and give me a call. First person with the right answer is going to get that $15 gift certificate to Uncle's Fixin'. You got a 50-50 chance. It's true or it's false.

0: Stadler Brothers Atlanta Blue on your brand of country, 100.5, 1049 KRSJ. And congratulations to Danny Escobel this morning, first caller with the correct answer to our ridiculously random trivia question. Picked himself up a $15 gift certificate to Uncle's Fixins on the north side of the VFW, right across from Rotary Park. Come try some of the best and freshest foods, desserts, and beverages you've ever had. Uncle's Fixins, always perfecting the art of comfort food. Our question this morning, true or false? An old school favorite children's toy, the Slinky, was invented by accident. That is true. It happened in 1943. A naval engineer accidentally knocked a tension spring off a shelf and watched it walk down a pile of books. Again, congratulations to Danny. We are going to be doing this again tomorrow morning. Be listening for your chance to win. We'll play again. Ridiculously random trivia right here on your brand of country, KRSJ. Here's John Anderson on the morning ride. Just came home to count the memories.
1: I saw roses choking in the grass, flaking paint.

0: 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Don't sweat the hottest days of the year. 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Paving operations will pick up on Highway 550 between Durango and Silverton near Cascade Creek. There's reduced speeds and you could encounter some delays. You may also run into delays on Highway 160 in Cortez at the intersection of Park Street as crews work on a traffic light installation. There could be lane closures there and reduced speeds in place. Also, road crews are wrapping up the construction project on College Drive in Durango. The road is now three lanes, one in each direction and a turning lane. 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
1: We've got creative entrepreneurs and thriving businesses right here in the Four Corners. 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Each Wednesday in the 8 a.m. hours, I sit down with Durango Chamber of Commerce members to discover what's exciting, new, and different in our local business community. 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

0: News. I'm Therese Crowley. Oil prices up to $78 as CENTCOM pounds Iran for a third straight night for attacking ships in the Strait of Hormuz. But the new Fed chair, Kevin Warsh, testifies to the House, we will return inflation to the 2% target.
1: If we get policy right, and I can assure you we will, the inflation surge of the last 5 years will be a thing of the past.
0: And the consumer price index in June fell 0.4% to 3.5%, lowering odds that the Fed will hike interest rates in July. Lindsey Graham's sister Darlene will be sworn in as the senator from South Carolina this afternoon to fill out the rest of his term after a sudden death. The asylum seeker accused of murdering a New York mom in Ireland is arrested in his native Jordan. They met at a pro-Palestinian rally and he called her his Islamic bride. 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
4: Mountain News Network. I'm Teresa Taylor, a frontline firefighting pilot identified as 56-year-old Nicholas Dale of British Columbia tragically died Sunday after his aircraft crashed into the Silver Jack Reservoir. Dale was operating a K-MAX helicopter to battle the active Gold Mountain fire. His body was recovered from the submerged helicopter Sunday night by the Montrose County Sheriff's Office dive team. The GEO Group announced a five-year contract with ICE to house almost 1,200 detainees at the defunct Bighorn Correctional Facility in Hudson. Closed since 2014, the reopened facility is expected to generate $85 million in annual revenue. And 12 states, led by California and including Colorado Attorney General Phil Weiser, have filed a lawsuit to block Paramount's proposed $81 billion merger with Warner Brothers Discovery. The coalition of states argues that the massive media consolidation would drive up entertainment prices. I'm Teresa Taylor.
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There's Midland, Mr. Lonely on Your Brand of Country, KRSJ. Before that, Ronnie McDowell on The Morning Ride to open up a brand new hour in a New York Minute. Good morning. It's 10 minutes after 10 o'clock. Captain with you along with JR in the control room all the way until noon. Here's George Strait, back to being me.

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0: From the National Weather Service, a 50% chance of showers and thunderstorms waits for us this afternoon with increasing cloudiness throughout the day. Afternoon highs will be in the mid to low 90s. Tonight, a 30% chance of showers and thunderstorms continuing till about midnight, becoming mostly cloudy with overnight lows dropping into the mid 50s. Tomorrow, an 80% chance of showers and thunderstorms by the afternoon, highs in the upper 80s. Thursday, showers likely and possibly a thunderstorm in the afternoon, highs in the mid 80s. On Friday, showers and thunderstorms continue mainly in the afternoon with highs in the mid 80s, chance of rain 80%.
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Michael Martin Murphy from the Word Go, kicking off 40 minutes of continuous commercial-free country on the morning ride for this Tuesday morning. Good morning, 23 minutes now after 10 o'clock. Here's Lady A, bartender on KRSJ.

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1: Hey, Rocky, watch me pull a rabbit out of my hat. 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

Wade Hayes, Don't Stop on your brand of country, KRSJ, on this Tuesday morning. Good morning. We're about ready to kick off the final hour of the morning ride. In fact, we're going to do that right after Fox News, and Fox News is coming up next, right after this, from country, Charlie Pride. Go ahead, sing along. I will, too.

0: News. I'm Chris Foster. President Trump changed his mind about imposing a toll on cargo ships for safe passage in the Strait of Hormuz, saying there will be new investments and trade deals instead. There are more airstrikes in Iran, and a blockade on Iranian ships resumes in a few hours, U.S. Central Command says, and Iran's hit more tankers in the strait.
1: There is a Dutch shipping company, Stolt Tankers, which now confirms that one of their big ships, the Stolt Magnesium, that was hit. The United Arab Emirates also had two tankers that were hit. One crew member in that case was killed.
0: Fox's Mike Tobin. Supreme Court justices at the Capitol are talking about the court's budget request, including more money for security.
2: Maybe I lack imagination, but I didn't expect that performing this service was going to put me in the position of explaining to my children what a bulletproof vest was and why I had to wear one.
0: Justice Amy Coney Barrett with Justice Elena Kagan and a House Appropriations Subcommittee. They speak to senators this afternoon. 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
6: Network. I'm Teresa Taylor. Here's the latest Colorado wildfire update. The Aspen Acres fire burning in Custer and Pueblo counties has destroyed more than 850 structures and has grown to nearly 100,000 acres, with containment rising to 36%. The Ferris fire burning in Dolores and Montezuma counties has charred more than 64,000 acres in southwest Colorado, with containment rising to 29%. And the Gold Mountain fire, which started June 27th, has grown to over 36,000 acres and is 11% contained. The GEO Group announced a five-year contract with ICE to house almost 1,200 detainees at the defunct Big Horn Correctional Facility in Hudson. Closed since 2014, the reopened facility is expected to generate $85 million in annual revenue. And a frontline firefighting pilot identified as 56-year-old Nicholas Dale of British Columbia tragically died Sunday after his aircraft crashed into the Silver Jack Reservoir. I'm Teresa Taylor.
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Good morning. Before that is Brad Paisley. Open up the final hour of the morning ride on this Tuesday, riding out Supergroup Alabama. 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
0: From the National Weather Service, a 50% chance of showers and thunderstorms waits for us this afternoon with increasing cloudiness throughout the day. Afternoon highs will be in the mid to low 90s. Tonight, a 30% chance of showers and thunderstorms continuing till about midnight, becoming mostly cloudy with overnight lows dropping into the mid 50s. Tomorrow, an 80% chance of showers and thunderstorms by the afternoon, highs in the upper 80s. Thursday, showers likely and possibly a thunderstorm in the afternoon, highs in the mid 80s. On Friday, showers and thunderstorms continue mainly in the afternoon with highs in the mid 80s, chance of rain 80%. 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

Gone Country, Alan Jackson to kick off another long set of Your Brand of Country on this Tuesday morning. Good morning. 24 minutes now after 11 o'clock. Captain with you with Trisha Yearwood on the morning ride on the wrong side of Memphis.

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The one and only Conway Twitty, following for you for years on your brand of country, KRSJ. The final 25 minutes or so of the morning ride underway. JR just walked out the door, but he'll be back tomorrow morning with me, 6 a.m. Right now, here's one that he just put in this morning. Here's Ronnie Millsap. Stranger Things Have Happened, KRSJ.

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I'd run barefooted all day long, climbing trees free as a song. One day I happened to catch myself a squirrel.

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It was Bing Bang Boom, Paulette Carlson in Highway 101 on your brand of country, KRSJ, and that'll wrap it up for me. I'm headed to South Camp here in just a few minutes. Of course, JR and I'll be back tomorrow morning, 6 a.m. Have yourselves a wonderful Tuesday afternoon. Get out there and live it while you can. This ain't no dress rehearsal.

0: News. I'm Therese Crowley. Changing the terms, President Trump drops the 20% fee for protecting shipping through the Strait of Hormuz after Gulf states suggested.
1: And they said, we'd love to do it a different way. We'd love to invest in the United States with billions and billions of dollars.
0: President Trump said that's a better way and declared oil is flowing like never before after CENTCOM pounded Iran again for 5 straight hours to take out their ability to attack ships. Fed Chair Kevin Warsh testifies to the House, we will return inflation to the 2% target and make the inflation of the last 5 years a thing of the past. CPI fell in June 4/10. Despite a rehearing appeal still pending, citizen Donald Trump has just disbursed a $5 million plus civil judgment payout to New York writer E. Jean Carroll over sex abuse and defamation claims, plus $625,000 interest. 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
4: 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The Sunbus will also be on site offering skin cancer screenings and sharing information about the dangers of skin cancer. Skin cancer is the most common cancer in the U.S., and early detection matters. Vitalant will be there, too, for the Battle of the Badges blood drive. For FCB News, I'm Jamie Monticelli.

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1: From the National Weather Service, a 50% chance of showers and thunderstorms waits for us this afternoon with increasing cloudiness throughout the day. Afternoon highs will be in the mid to low 90s. Tonight, a 30% chance of showers and thunderstorms continuing till about midnight, becoming mostly cloudy with overnight lows dropping into the mid 50s. Tomorrow, an 80% chance of showers and thunderstorms by the afternoon, highs in the upper 80s. Thursday, showers likely and possibly a thunderstorm in the afternoon, highs in the mid 80s. On Friday, showers and thunderstorms continue mainly in the afternoon with highs in the mid 80s, chance of rain 80%.
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trip every summer down to Mississippi to visit my granny and her antebellum world. I'd run barefooted all day long, climbing trees free as a song. One day I happened to catch myself a squirrel.

0: News, I'm John Saucier. President Trump holding a bilateral meeting with the Prime Minister of Iraq at the White House, where he discussed why he abruptly abandoned a plan to impose a 20% protection fee on ships traveling through the Strait of Hormuz.
1: There's never been a time like this for the United States, with the factories, with the plants, with everything else. And we would like to invest tremendously in the United States, as opposed to charging a fee. And I like that, actually, because I don't think anybody should be able to charge a fee for the strait.
0: There's a big protest outside an ICE detention facility in Scarborough, Maine, this morning after the fatal shooting of a man by ICE agents in the state this week. Kelly Brennan's co-president of the Maine State Nurses Association calling for ICE to be abolished.
2: Abolish ICE!
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3: 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Just click listen, then swipe right and hear the latest news updates on your time. 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
6: Network. I'm Teresa Taylor. Here's the latest Colorado wildfire update. The Aspen Acres fire burning in Custer and Pueblo counties has destroyed more than 850 structures and has grown to nearly 100,000 acres, with containment rising to 36%. The Ferris fire burning in Dolores and Montezuma counties has charred more than 64,000 acres in southwest Colorado, with containment rising to 29%. And the Gold Mountain fire, which started June 27th, has grown to over 36,000 acres and is 11% contained. The GEO Group announced a five-year contract with ICE to house almost 1,200 detainees at the defunct Bighorn Correctional Facility in Hudson. Closed since 2014, the reopened facility is expected to generate $85 million in annual revenue. And a frontline firefighting pilot identified as 56-year-old Nicholas Dale of British Columbia tragically died Sunday after his aircraft crashed into the Silver Jack Reservoir. I'm Teresa Taylor.
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4: From the National Weather Service, a 50% chance of showers and thunderstorms waits for us this afternoon with increasing cloudiness throughout the day. Afternoon highs will be in the mid to low 90s. Tonight, a 30% chance of showers and thunderstorms continuing till about midnight, becoming mostly cloudy with overnight lows dropping into the mid 50s. Tomorrow, an 80% chance of showers and thunderstorms by the afternoon, highs in the upper 80s. Thursday, showers likely and possibly a thunderstorm in the afternoon, highs in the mid 80s. On Friday, showers and thunderstorms continue mainly in the afternoon with highs in the mid 80s, chance of rain 80%.
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0: Fox News, I'm Tom Graham. History made this afternoon as South Carolina's first ever female senator is sworn in.
1: Please raise your right hand. Do you solemnly swear?
0: Senator Chuck Grassley reading the oath to interim Senator Darlene Graham on Capitol Hill. She takes over the seat of her late brother, Lindsey Graham, who died last weekend at the age of 71. President Trump has backtracked on plans to charge ships to use the Strait of Hormuz. Fox's Jackie Einrich at the White House.
2: The president explained why he scrapped plans for the U.S. to charge a 20% fee to keep the Strait of Hormuz open. He said he doesn't fully agree with the concept of any country charging a fee for freedom of navigation.
0: The president says Middle Eastern countries would instead invest in the U.S. in exchange for use of the strait. 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
4: Rocky Mountain News Network, I'm Teresa Taylor. A frontline firefighting pilot identified as 56-year-old Nicholas Dale of British Columbia tragically died Sunday after his aircraft crashed into the Silver Jack Reservoir. Dale was operating a K-MAX helicopter to battle the active Gold Mountain fire. His body was recovered from the submerged helicopter Sunday night by the Montrose County Sheriff's Office dive team. The GEO Group announced a five-year contract with ICE to house almost 1,200 detainees at the defunct Bighorn Correctional Facility in Hudson. Closed since 2014, the reopened facility is expected to generate $85 million in annual revenue. And 12 states, led by California and including Colorado Attorney General Phil Weiser, have filed a lawsuit to block Paramount's proposed $81 billion merger with Warner Brothers Discovery. The coalition of states argues that the massive media consolidation would drive up entertainment prices. I'm Teresa Taylor.
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2: 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They're protecting what others can't, one tooth at a time. Well, I sat down with Andrew Litton, the principal conductor for Music in the Mountains. Andrew, what would you say to someone that has never been to a Music in the Mountains concert?
3: Oh, I think just walking in the concert hall and experiencing the music we're going to play is enough in a way. It's so enriching. The music, it fills your soul. It transports you to places that words alone can't do. And I think that's what's the magic of attending a concert. You're suddenly in a shared experience in silence, listening to this music, wonderful music being performed. I think it's can be life-changing. You know, I really do. And especially if you approach it with an open mind. You know, sometimes even just close your eyes and let the sound envelop you and see where it takes you. What's so great about the music we're playing, it doesn't have a story, but the composer always has some sort of thing they're trying to tell us. And so that leaves a totally blank canvas in one's own mind as to what this is telling me. What am I feeling now? What is this making me feel? And ultimately, it makes you feel really good.
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6: From the National Weather Service, a 50% chance of showers and thunderstorms waits for us this afternoon with increasing cloudiness throughout the day. Afternoon highs will be in the mid to low 90s. Tonight, a 30% chance of showers and thunderstorms continuing till about midnight, becoming mostly cloudy with overnight lows dropping into the mid 50s. Tomorrow, an 80% chance of showers and thunderstorms by the afternoon, highs in the upper 80s. Thursday, showers likely and possibly a thunderstorm in the afternoon, highs in the mid 80s. On Friday, showers and thunderstorms continue mainly in the afternoon with highs in the mid 80s, chance of rain 80%.
7: 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And now
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0: News. I'm John Saucier. President Trump giving up his demand for a 20% reimbursement fee on cargo passing through the Strait of Hormuz. Texas Republican Representative Michael McCaul on Fox says,
1: I don't like validating this idea of a 20% toll on ships going through. So if it doesn't make it right if we do it, and we thought it was wrong when they did it.
0: Instead, the president is looking for trade and investment from allies who are using these straits. Senate Minority Leader Chuck Schumer, speaking on an ice shooting yesterday in Biddeford, Maine, he notes that if specific legislation had been passed, body cameras could have been utilized during this incident.
2: If Republicans had passed our bill, there would be body cameras, proper agent ID, warrant requirements, and other common sense reforms, and these killings might not have happened.
0: No video evidence was obtained from the shooting. The case is under investigation. 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
5: Network. I'm Teresa Taylor. Here's the latest Colorado wildfire update. The Aspen Acres fire burning in Custer and Pueblo counties has destroyed more than 850 structures and has grown to nearly 100,000 acres, with containment rising to 36%. The Ferris fire burning in Dolores and Montezuma counties has charred more than 64,000 acres in southwest Colorado, with containment rising to 29%. And the Gold Mountain fire, which started June 27th, has grown to over 36,000 acres and is 11% contained. The GEO Group announced a five-year contract with ICE to house almost 1,200 detainees at the defunct Bighorn Correctional Facility in Hudson. Closed since 2014, the reopened facility is expected to generate $85 million in annual revenue. And a frontline firefighting pilot identified as 56-year-old Nicholas Dale of British Columbia tragically died Sunday after his aircraft crashed into the Silver Jack Reservoir. I'm Teresa Taylor.
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6: 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From the National Weather Service, a 50% chance of showers and thunderstorms waits for us this afternoon with increasing cloudiness throughout the day. Afternoon highs will be in the mid to low 90s. Tonight, a 30% chance of showers and thunderstorms continuing till about midnight, becoming mostly cloudy with overnight lows dropping into the mid 50s. Tomorrow, an 80% chance of showers and thunderstorms by the afternoon, highs in the upper 80s. Thursday, showers likely and possibly a thunderstorm in the afternoon, highs in the mid 80s. On Friday, showers and thunderstorms continue mainly in the afternoon with highs in the mid 80s, chance of rain 80%.
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Rory Bork. You might not recognize that name, but he was a prolific songwriter. He racked up the record hits in the 1970s. He became a songwriter early on in his career, writing for his local church in Cleveland, Ohio. And then he eventually found his way to country music. And in the 1970s, he started just writing songs, and they got picked up by artist after artist. He wrote songs by Charlie Rich, Elvis Presley, Billy Crash Craddock, Lynn Anderson, Olivia Newton-John, and many others. Now, he wrote hits, or a list of his hits. Rory Bork wrote A Little Good News by Anne Murray, You Look So Good in Love by George Strait, I Know a Heartache When I See One by Jennifer Warnes, and Come Next Monday by K.T. Olsen. Just a few of his top hits. And I think that's amazing to think about. You have all these amazing artists throughout country music history, but this one man, Rory Bork, just had a knack for writing an amazing country song. So we'll give a listen to his most famous, likely his most famous track ever recorded. Born on this day in Cleveland, Ohio, was Rory Bork, a prolific country music songwriter. And we give a listen to a song that he wrote. He wrote The Most Beautiful Girl. This one's sung by Charlie Rich on KRSJ, Your Brand of Country.

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0: News. I'm Tom Graham. The U.S. military says it reimposed its blockade of Iranian ports. The Pentagon also launching fresh strikes against Iran. Fox's Lucas Tomlinson.
1: Despite the American bombardment over the past week, Iran has been launching attacks of its own against neighboring Gulf states, including Kuwait and Bahrain, where U.S. troops are housed.
0: Pentagon says more than 50,000 U.S. service members remain deployed across the Middle East. Immigration enforcement is pausing most traffic stops to allow agents to go through more training. Fox's Alexis McAdams.
2: The pause in most vehicle stops during immigration enforcement operations follows two fatal ICE-involved shootings in less than a week. One was yesterday morning in the state of Maine, where DHS says a migrant who was in the country illegally was shot and killed by an ICE agent.
0: Now another ICE-involved shooting happened in Texas. Both encounters have led to anti-ICE protests. 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
8: Montezuma County says they have seen questions on Facebook about whether Montezuma County Road and Bridge Department was asked to blade a road in Dolores County that is being used in fire response. To clarify, the request did not come from Dolores County. It came from a member of the incident management team managing the fire. Before taking any action, Montezuma County Administration contacted Dolores County Administration and was told that the Dolores County Road and Bridge Department was already addressing the road and did not need additional assistance. The city of Cortez says join them this Thursday at Montezuma Park for the July edition of Third Thursday. Cortez Retail Enhancement Association, City Hall, and the sponsors are proud to announce Darren Nicholson Music Band for the July 3rd Thursday's Cortez Downtown Market. It is Thursday, July 16th, 5 until 8 p.m. at Montezuma Park, Cortez. For FCB News, I'm Jamie Monticelli.
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4: 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Well, I sat down with Andrew Litton, the principal conductor for Music in the Mountains. Andrew, what would you say to someone that has never been to a Music in the Mountains concert?
5: Well, I think just walking in the concert hall and experiencing the music we're going to play is enough. In a way, it's so enriching. The music, it fills your soul, it transports you to places that words alone can't do. And I think that's what's the magic of attending a concert. You're suddenly in a shared experience in silence, listening to this music, wonderful music being performed. I think it can be life-changing, you know, I really do, and especially if you approach it with an open mind. You know, sometimes even just close your eyes and let the sound envelop you and see where it takes you. 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And so that leaves a totally blank canvas in one's own mind as to what this is telling me. What am I feeling now? What is this making me feel? And ultimately, it makes you feel really good.
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6: From the National Weather Service, a 50% chance of showers and thunderstorms waits for us this afternoon with increasing cloudiness throughout the day. Afternoon highs will be in the mid to low 90s. Tonight, a 30% chance of showers and thunderstorms continuing till about midnight, becoming mostly cloudy with overnight lows dropping into the mid 50s. Tomorrow, an 80% chance of showers and thunderstorms by the afternoon, highs in the upper 80s. Thursday, showers likely and possibly a thunderstorm in the afternoon, highs in the mid 80s. On Friday, showers and thunderstorms continue mainly in the afternoon with highs in the mid 80s, chance of rain 80%.

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0: Fox News, I'm John Saucier. Senate Minority Leader Chuck Schumer speaking on an ICE shooting yesterday in Biddeford, Maine. He notes that if specific legislation had been passed, body cameras could have been utilized during this incident.
1: If Republicans had passed our bill, there would be body cameras, proper agent ID, warrant requirements, and other common sense reforms, and these killings might not have happened.
0: No video evidence was obtained from the shooting. The case remains under investigation. Now U.S. Immigration and Customs Enforcement saying they're putting a pause on non-urgent traffic stops after the two fatal shooting involving ICE agents within the past week. White House Border Star Tom Homan on Fox.
2: We'll let this play out where it is, but I think ICE is going to continue doing record arrests, record removals, and this is, I wouldn't even call it bumping the road. I mean, this is going to be a short-term review.
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5: 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The Sunbus will also be on site offering skin cancer screenings and sharing information about the dangers of skin cancer. Skin cancer is the most common cancer in the U.S., and early detection matters. 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For FCB News, I'm Jamie Monticelli.
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8: Hey, Jake Jones here. I got a quick look at your local Four Corners forecast. Pushing into this evening, about a 54-degree low we'll get down to here in Durango, and our Wednesday tomorrow will be up to about 88 for a high. Could cool down with some more afternoon showers, though. Got an 80% chance on the forecast in Durango tomorrow, and we'll actually keep seeing this precipitation increase throughout the week. Thursday, 90% chance, leading into Friday, where we have another 90% chance, and looking at this weekend ahead here, more afternoon thunderstorms on the forecast there with highs right in the high 80s.
9: 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And roll tape in 3, 2, 1, action!
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3: 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Join me, Charlie Derrick. Each Wednesday in the 8 a.m. hours, I sit down with Durango Chamber of Commerce members to discover what's exciting, new, and different in our local business community. 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

0: Fox News. I'm Tom Graham. The Pentagon restarting its blockade of Iranian ports this afternoon. U.S. forces also launching fresh attacks against Iran.
1: Strike aircraft launched from the George H.W. Bush and Abraham Lincoln. F-35Bs also launching from the amphibious assault ship Boxer. Tomahawk cruise missiles also fired from destroyers in the strike groups. Despite the American bombardment over the past week, Iran has been launching attacks of its own against neighboring Gulf states, including Kuwait and Bahrain, where U.S. troops are based.
0: Fox's Lucas Tomlinson. Floodwaters inundating parts of southern Texas, with more wet weather threatening more states this week.
2: Days of storms will dump heavy rain over millions of people across parts of the South, Gulf Coast, and Texas through Friday, bringing a mounting flood threat, particularly over Texas's Big Bend and Hill Country regions.
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